0: 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ULS standard response recommended. 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EMS calls Elderwood Skills Nursing Facility, 2600 Diaz and Boy, Niagara Falls Boulevard, between Whitburn and Sky. 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You can stand up to EMS. 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
1: 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Wasn't given out an initial dispatch, but that patient's going to be in lounge A as in Adam.
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0: Berkshire City Lock Board. You have a EMS call, 77 Main Street and Approvance 309. That'll be the Urban Park Towers between Locust and Pine. 54-year-old female complaining of a headache and dizziness. There is a language barrier. 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You'll be on LSP Tac 1. Repeating the City Lock Board, EMS, Urban Park Tower, 77 Main Street, Apartment 309, between Locust and Pine. 54-year-old female, headache, dizziness, and a language barrier. 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

Patrol Adams EMS, Canterbury Gardens, 4057 Crescent Drive, between, and apartment 122, between Beach and Town Line. If a 65-year-old male fell, struck his head. He is bleeding. Felisburg recommended new EMS. Repeat, Adams EMS, Canterbury Gardens, 4057 Crescent Drive. In apartment 122 between Beach and Town Line, 65-year-old male fell, struck his head, bleeding, is controlled. Bill Assurity recommended newly asked TMS 2042 near the county fire.

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attorneys are to fill up the NT engine for investigate the smoke in the area of Christiana and Payne, possibly near Lincoln and Christiana. Caller reporting that they can see smoke and flames, possibly a backyard fire. You're going to put me on NTSD Tech 1. Repeating to NT Engine 4, investigate the smoke in the area of Christiana and Payne, also possibly near Lincoln and Christiana. Caller reporting seeing white smoke and flames. I don't know if it's going to be a structure or backyard fire. You're going to put me on NTSD Tech 1, Virgin Clear 2101.

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Control the city of Lockport, you have a service call number 181 West Avenue in the upper apartment. The CO alarm going off in two separate parts of the home. Parties have been evacuated. Negative symptoms. LFT Tech 1. Fire Control repeating the city of Lockport, a service call, number 181 West Avenue in the upper apartment. For the CO alarm going off in two separate parts of the home, parties were advised to evacuate, negative symptoms, incident on LFT Tech 1, 2252 Niagara County Fire.

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Niagara County Fire Shoulder, North Tonawanda, Engine 4, EMS number 33, number 33, Spruce Street, apartment 112, between Dean and South, an 86-year-old female, chest tightness, also feeling weak, dizzy, and faint, ALS priority, NTF detect 1. 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
0: We are en route to the scene. 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

0: Clark Phil, the City of Lockport EMS, all the way to Lockport 104 Old Niagara Road, room 33. 77-year-old female fell yesterday morning around noon and now has knee pain. Deal is standard, LFT Tech 1. Clark Phil, repeating to the City of Lockport EMS, all the way to Lockport 104 Old Niagara Road, room 33. A 77-year-old female fell around noon yesterday, now complaining of knee pain. BLS standard, LFT Tech 1041, Niagara County Fire.
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1: South Lockport is clear of the scene. County has

Fire Control 2, Bird Cold Strike Community, EMS. Here is Christian Services, 6274 Hoover Road, between Lockport and Brent. 65-year-old female fell approximately 4 hours ago and has a bruise on the leg. ELS standard, FD EMS. Fire Control Review 2, Bird Cold Strike Community, EMS. Here is Christian Services, 6274 Hoover Road. 65-year-old female fell approximately 4 hours ago and is complaining of a bruise on the leg. PLS standard FD EMS 048 Niagara County Fire.

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And service covering the west. 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

Target photo, Burr Gold, second set of tones, Tri-Community EMT, request to the hall for the EMS call. 6274 Hoover Road, 65-year-old female is fallen with a bruise on the leg. BLS standard FD EMS. 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

Fire Control 2, Burkle's in Trade Community, third set of tones, Trade Community, EMT still needed at the hall for the EMS call. 6274 Hoover Road, 65-year-old female fallen with a bruise on the leg. 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Fire Control repeating 2, Burkle's in Trade Community, third set of tones, Trade Community, EMT still needed at the hall for the EMS call. 6274 Hoover Road, 65-year-old female is fallen with a bruise on the leg. BLS standard FD EMS 059, Niagara County Fire.

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1: 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We'll be paramedic level now with my gun on the truck.
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BLS standard, LFT Tech 1. 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

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Riderwood Manor, 1001 Lincoln Avenue, room 117. 69-year-old female is following, struck her head, complaining of hip pain and increased confusion. ALS priority, LFT tag 1. Fire Control repeating the City of Lockport, 83rd EMS call, 1001 Lincoln Avenue, Briarwood Manor, room 117. 69-year-old female has fallen, struck her head, complaining of hip pain and increased confusion. ALS priority, LFT Tech 1128, Niagara County Fire.

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Lynch Park 2080 River Road, lot 220. CO detector and smoke detector going off inside the home. 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Incident will be on FD Tech 1. 152 Niagara County Fire.

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1: I'm responding. 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
0: Patrol was not dispatched. Okay, C517B is responding 2080 River Road, Lot 220. 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
0: 10-4. You want to tell us for a driver?
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0: 3-6-2. 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

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EMS caller, Briarwood Manor, 1001 Lincoln Avenue, room 103 between Lincoln Place and Nixon Place. 63-year-old male complaining of arm pain, nausea, and vomiting. 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EMS caller, Briarwood Manor, 1001 Lincoln Avenue, room 103 between Lincoln and Nixon. 63-year-old male, arm pain, with nausea and vomiting. BLS standard response recommended. 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Metro clear, 706.

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1: 112 Route 7220, Norman, between Pleasant and Kruger, Twin City, Boulevard 290.

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1: 10-4, we're attempting emergency flight at the time. Keep us advised.

Inspector Little Wendell, Virginia Fire Police requested assist with traffic control. The current request is going to be for Cannibal Boulevard at Murphy. We'll keep you advised on further. Computer Wendell Fire Police requested for traffic control at this point to Cannibal and Murphy in relation to the motor vehicle accident. FT-TAC 1 on scene, Fire Control, clear 809.

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Fire control clear, 945.

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1: St. John's, we'll be 5-1-0.
0: 10-4, patrol's just blown up. We'll try to get you an update.

Signal the Adams second set of tunnels for the fire alarm activation at North Gate. 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

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Fire control clear at 10:01.

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0: Westbound 3 to fire control.
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EMS call, Elderwood Assisted Living, 2600A, Niagara Falls Boulevard, room 348 between Cy and Whitmer. 82-year-old female fell out of bed, staff is requesting assistance with lifting. 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Meeting of her calls in Trent Community for EMS call, the Elderwood Assisted Living, 2600A, Niagara Falls Boulevard, room 348 between Cy and Whitmer. 82-year-old female fell out of bed. Staff will not lift and is requesting an assist. PLS standard response recommended at the EMS on scene. 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

Spectral Tuberculosis, second set of totems for EMS call at Elderwood Assisted Living. 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
1: 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Elderwood Assist Living, 2600A, Niagara Falls Boulevard.

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0: 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A male party who was fishing along the water fell onto the rocks, claiming no injuries, requesting a lift assist. You'll be looking for the two unattended chairs. They'll be on the rocks below. 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Repeating Lewiston 1 for EMS call, 4358 Lower River Road, 4358 Lower River between Pleasure and Wolf Run. Male party was fishing along the water by the pump house and fell onto the rocks, claiming no injuries, requesting a lift assist. You'll be looking for the two unattended chairs. They'll be on the rocks just below. A BLS standard response recommended FD EMS on scene. 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

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We're here at middle of 78 State Street, between State Road to Hamlet Parkway. Commercial fire alarm coming from the basement, small room heat detector. FD Tech 1 on scene. Repeat the Middleport for fire alarm activation at Roy Hart Middle, 78 State Street between State Road and Hammond Parkway. Fire alarm from the basement, small room heat detector. FD Tech 1 on scene. Fire control, Pier 1260.

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We're in route. Copy, you're in route to Riverfront Park 4385 Lower River.

Exile the middle 4 seconds. That tells us for the fire alarm at Roy Hart Middle. There is a party Richard on site. I don't know why the alarm went off for the alarm company. Repeat in the middle port. Second set of cells, the EMS call at Roy Hart Middle. Correction, fire alarm at Roy Hart Middle. There is a Richard on location for the alarm company. Unclear why the alarm went off. Fire control clear, 1222.

0: Control 7998. For patrol on scene, that party was assisted and has since left.
1: Copy that, you can put us.
0: Returning, sir. You're returning 1223.

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Murder. 10-E2 on route to Roy Hart, Middle 78 State Street. You copy the update from the Alarm Company? That's affirmative. Copy.

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Control South Lockport EMS 6103 Strauss Road, 6103 Strauss Road, or Harbor Net Frank between London Air and Glendale. 63-year-old female, urine retention, no critical symptoms. BMS standard response recommended. Heavy EMS on scene, Twin City is unavailable. Control South Lockport EMS 6103 Strauss Road, 6103 Strauss, of Harbor Net Frank between London Air and Glendale. 63-year-old female, urine retention, no critical symptoms. BLS standard response recommended. FTE EMS on scene. Twin City is unavailable. Vector Control clear 1245.

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Fire control clear, 1251. City Fire Animals 4-4. 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Responding. 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
0: 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I spoke to 22-7B. I'm responding to their call. For Manpower.
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FC Tech 1 on scene. Metro Frontier, possible brush fire, 6934 Williams Road, behind the Summit Healthplex, 5x5 feet of fire, approximately 100 yards behind the building. FC Tech 1 on scene, clear 1303.

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0: 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Federal clear 1304.
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Virgil, Youngstown EMS, 1473 Sunrise Lane, 1473 Sunrise between Greenwood and Lake. 90-year-old female, multiple fainting episodes, is now conscious with weakness and dizziness. 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
0: 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Grass Fire, 6934 Williams Road. I'm in the Southern Healthplex, 5x5 area on fire at the time of the call, about 100 yards from the building. Heavy Tech 1 on scene. Green to Burkle's requested to handle Frontiers, Grass Fire, 7934 Williams Road behind the Southern Healthplex. At the time of the call, 5x5 area on fire, about 100 yards behind the building. Heavy Tech 1 on scene. I can go clear 1316.

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0: 10-4. 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

0: 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Fire control clear at 1427.
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0: Bird Control dispatching. Tangent 6, EMS call Bishop Gibbons, 1110 Dean Avenue, going to the south side of the building, the rear parking lot. Male in his 60s, fell from a lawnmower, bleeding from his head, BLS priority, NTSG tag 1. Repeating, Tangent 6, EMS call Bishop Gibbons, 1110 Dean Avenue, going to the rear parking lot, south side of the building. Now on the 60s, fell from a lawnmower, bleeding from his head. BLS priority, NTFD TAC 1, for control player 1502.
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0: Clear Niagara Falls Memorial, return.

Fire Control 2 Southbound toward Wendelville. Motor vehicle accident in front of Great Lakes Cardiovascular, 6009 South Transit, just south of Robinson. Side impact collision with airbag deployment, two cars, ALS, SD-TAC-1. Repeating Southbound toward Wendelville. Motor vehicle accident in front of Great Lakes Cardiovascular, 6009 South Transit, just south of Robinson. Two vehicles, side impact collision with airbag deployment, ALS, SD-TAC-1, for clear 1527.

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1: 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You have Twin City Boulevard 290 and Twin City to handle Brookdale.
0: 10-4. It appears we got a crew for 114 on the board. 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

for control to St. John's for Craig Meeting Unit 2. EMS 6929 Wardrobe between the Boulevard and Lemke. 79-year-old male slipped from his chair, possible back injury. Patrol's been dispatched. There is a responder hazard for that address. You'll have standard up here. Repeating St. Johnsburg, Trike Me Unit 2. EMS 6929 Wardrobe between the Boulevard and Lemke. 79-year-old male slid from his chair, possible back injury. Male is standard on FDMS. Patrol has been dispatched there on the corner. Third control clear, 1621.

Sir, control protocol. Additional call for an EMT to your station for the assist at 7-Eleven. Repeating verbal, additional phone for an EMT to your station for the assist at 7-Eleven. 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
1: 3 and 7.
0: I'll be en route to 7-Eleven. Did I copy that the ambulance is en route?
1: That's affirmative.
0: That's 10-4. I think we'll be fine with that personnel. So if anyone else comes on the air, hold.
1: 10-4. So what's on the road? Further units to remain in quarters. Fire Control 2, St. John's.
2: 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What's the priority again?
1: 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Scene is secure.
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EMS 293, Ewing Trail between McKee and Condra. 79-year-old male, still party, no criticals. 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

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Beginning with the units out of service, Shawnee 22E3, South Lockport 23A2, Wilson 28M4, LFD 98, Trek Mini Unit 4, Sanborn 21R5, Open Mountain 26M1. There are no announcements. That concludes for Thursday, August 13th, 1800 Spartan.

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Fiona, standard up, Fiona. Air Control Clear, 1851.

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Bird Control, 12 Folsom, Wilson, Yama, 758, B as in Boy Street, between New Road and E as in Edward Street. 86-year-old male, having issues with his catheter, and he's also bleeding from his toe. Yama, standard off Yama. Repeating, South Wilson, Wilson, Yama, 758, B as in Boy Street, between New Road and E as in Edward Street. 86-year-old male, issue with his catheter, and he's also bleeding from his toe. BLS standard FDMS for control clear 1960.

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